0: Kiss Kiss. La musica più bella suona solo su Radio Kiss Kiss.
1: I'm going on during this time, I feel there's no one to save me. This all or nothing really got away, you're driving me crazy.

Kiss Kiss. Give for me, give for me, give for me, oh, oh. I never seen anybody do the things you do before. La musica più bella suona solo su Radio.